Hello, hello, this is Greek Music Express brought to you by the voice of Greece. Our imaginary train is driven by our sound engineer, Katerina Liodi, and by myself, Heracles Kanamou. Today, and throughout the week that starts today, we shall be honoring the memory of a huge composer who passed away 13 years ago on July 24, 2013. Welcome aboard Greek Music Express. Our destination, Remembering Nikos Mamagakis, Part 1, his music for classical guitar.

Born in Rethymno in 1929, Nikos Mamagakis began his studies at the Athens Conservatory and then, from 1957 onwards, at the Munich Conservatory of Music. He began composing at the end of the 50s, combining traditional musical elements, structures from classical music and electronic sounds. His productivity, the lack of preconceptions and barriers to music, led him to experiment with form and genres, as well as to work in every field of musical creation. He composed chamber music, operas, electronic music, musical cycles of songs, pop songs, and worked in theater, television, and cinema. We started this journey with Elena Papandreou playing the erotic tune. Next, a Hasapikos dance with Yorgos Mouloudakis.

Mamagakis began his studies at the Athens Conservatory and then moved to the Munich Conservatory of Music alongside Karl Orff and Harald Gensmer. His initial research concerned the renewal of timbre and structural and rhythmic relationships based on numerical proportions, both based on Western standards and with references to our folk music, mainly from his own homeland. He was, moreover, related to the lira player Andreas Rodinos, while his father also played the Bulgari. A consequence of this research was the use, in his works, of various folk instruments, such as the Cretan lira or the santuri, or, conversely, the use of their sound alone, without the instruments themselves. Next, third dance for guitar.

Mamagaki's first work as a film music composer was for Yorgos Saris' film Monen Vasya, which won him the Thessaloniki Film Festival Music Award in 1964. Along the way, he wrote music for dozens of films, from Takis Kanellopoulos' Excursion to Nikos Peraki's Female Company, with whom he collaborated on almost all of his films, as well as with Dinos Dimopoulos. During his career, Mamagakis also collaborated with directors such as Nikos Kounderos, Roviros Manthoulis, and Dimitris Yazoudzakis. At the same time, he worked extensively in German cinema and television, with his highlight, without a doubt, being the music that he wrote for the TV series Heimat, one of the greatest works ever filmed for the TV screen, which required more than 20 hours of music. Next, the Grand Vals.

Nikos Mamagakis once told my esteemed colleague and friend Alexis Vakis, when I was very young, I worked in various live music clubs with Kaplanis, with Caldaras, with Babies, with all these grand folk masters. I played the guitar, I played the accordion. Don't think, of course, that I was a virtuoso. I just played these instruments. But because I knew how to write and read music, everyone had me nearby, close to them. So after I finished the conservatory, I went and was appointed to Rethymno as conductor of the Municipal Philharmonic Orchestra. At some point, I came across a newspaper that wrote about the dates of the state scholarship exams. So I came back to Athens, took the exams and won the scholarship. Mikis Theodorakis and Argyris Kounadis had received the same scholarship before me.

Mamagakis recalls, I first went to Switzerland, but I couldn't find Hindemith because he had been expelled in the meantime. That's how I ended up in Munich with Karl Orff. I took the exams, which were very strict, by the way, and studied at the Munich Academy for 10 semesters. I still have the school's identity card. In Germany, I realized that I knew nothing, that everything that I had learned here, harmony, counterpoint, and orchestra conducting, didn't count at all outside. Besides, there were no books in Greece. For harmony, for example, there was only one book, which taught nonsense. So I went to the school's library every day with two bags, took the harmony books, opened them all on the floor, and went to the chapters, third level, sixth level, etc. I wanted to see what all this was about. I was curious, although the problem is ultimately to invent your own harmonies, not to take ready-made harmonies and use them. Of course, this also requires that you have taste, but creation means making your own harmonies from scratch.

If there's a single Greek person of the 20th century who practiced and promoted music as the art and science of sounds, that would be Nikos Mamagakis. The nature, the scope, and the international recognition of his work in the field of musical avant-garde rightfully places him next to composers such as Skalkotas, Xenakis, and Christou. Possessing at least the same special weight as them, he could well be considered equal to Hadzidakis and Theodorakis, if only for the purity of the modern Greek face that they revealed to us through their song-centered pursuits. Honoring the years he spent with folk musicians and recognizing their great talent, Mamagakis insisted on speaking with love and admiration about the bouzouki players that he had met during his difficult teenage years in Athens, when he was constantly hiding from the police. You see, he had a brother who was a communist and was exiled on the island of Makronisos, so he was constantly persecuted by the police.

personal stamp of Mamagakis lies in the fact that he was the one who, more than any other of his contemporaries, instilled in us a particular perception, the perception that music is, above all, a serious job, with laws that cannot be circumvented, beyond talent, with the waste of which you can easily fall into mannerism, that is, into creative death. What counts is dedication to the purpose of your art. Mamagakis woke up every day at the crack of dawn and worked at a relentless pace. By noon, he had already grabbed the plan of the day and was now ready for a more relaxed conversation, which usually had references to both folk and avant-garde music artists. Next, an elegy for guitar.

Alexis Vakis concludes, Mamagakis was able to speak with the same passion about the music he wrote for Kanellopoulos' Excursion, where Gerasimos Millareses played solo guitar, but also about the music that he wrote for the largest film of all times, Heimat, 56 hours of film with over 20 hours of music, which premiered at the Munich Opera in 1992. Mr. Nikos was therefore the one who convinced us that all music is literature and all great works are composed of smaller pieces, which means that, yes, form plays a big role, but when we make comparisons, we enter an aesthetic adventure. Can a song, for example, be paralleled with an opera? Yes, a song can be paralleled with an aria from an opera. After all, what is an aria? It is a song. In any case, music is no different for someone who makes songs than for someone who makes operas. They both face the same problem. They start from one note and try to find the other.

Nikos Mamagakis once told musical.gr, "It's not that I avoid the public, but I don't commercialize my work by doing whatever an agent tells me. This vulgarizes and trivializes art. I don't like doing concerts because I don't like doing this kind of career, that of a composer, concertmaster. I like to do a concert when I have something to say. And then I don't want to do it anymore. I'm often asked to do concerts and I refuse. I only go where I can play something special that I can't play anywhere else. Big orchestras give the greatest pleasure. I have no interest in getting an agent and touring the country with a small band. That would kill me if I did it."

I have met many important people, but if you expect me to tell you something special, I will not, Mamagakis confesses. People smell the same everywhere. Don't imagine that they were special. Some have something, but that something is subtle. Most of the time we smell it more than we detect it. But this is life. It's nothing else. I've seen a lot in my life. I have traveled all over the world. I've seen people's conversations. And yet, if you ask me what I know, I can write it on a piece of paper. And by reading it to you, well, you will learn absolutely nothing. Next, Nikos Mamagakis' fourth dance for guitar.

Mamagakis concludes in his interview with musical.gr. Karl Orff was a brilliant man of the theatre. He made great plays. He was dynamic and active. He told me to speak in the singular, and I was 19 years old and he was 70. I owe him a lot. I don't know whether he taught me anything, but he led me to learn on my own. He made me trust my instincts. If a man like that gives you advice, he lifts you up to heaven. When you're young, there are issues that drive you crazy. You can't clarify them. You can't define them. You can't orient yourself. A word from a man like him can change your life. For that, I am grateful to him. At first, I went to even greater teachers than Karl Orff, but Orff's simplicity, his human nature, was equally important.

Well, with the old tune played by renowned guitarist Elena Papandreou, I'm afraid that part one of our week-long tribute to Grand Maestro Nikos Mamagakis has come to an end. Today we listen to music of his for classical guitar, conveyed to us through the talent of Yorgos Mouloudakis, Gerasimos Milliaresis and Elena Papandreou, among others. Now it's time to tell you goodbye with the final variation from the soundtrack of the film Excursion. From our sound engineer, Katerina Lyodi, and from myself, Hercules Kanamu, peace and love, and keep believing in the miracle of Greek music.

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1: Hello from Athens. Here is the latest news in English from Hellenic news broadcaster ERT and the Voice of Greece. Good morning, good afternoon, good evening, in whichever part of the world you're in. I'm Katerina Badzaki, Kostas Georgakopoulos on sound. From Greece to the world, here are today's top stories. Tensions remain high in the Middle East after two-week managed oil tankers came under missile attack in the Strait of Hormuz. One vessel caught fire after being hit in the engine room, while another sustained damage to its steering system. Both crews were rescued safely. Meanwhile, two more Greek interest tankers were targeted by drones in the Black Sea during oil loading operations, with no reported casualties. New Democracy MP Notis Mitarakis has returned as the party's parliamentary spokesperson after the European Public Prosecutor's Office found insufficient evidence to pursue proceedings against him in the Opekepe farm subsidy investigation. The wider probe continues. Three people, a village chief, his brother and a firefighter, have been arrested in Messinia following a two-year investigation into alleged arson, extortion and intimidation. Authorities say they're linked to at least seven deliberately set fires and are accused of pressuring farmers over irrigation water while damaging crops and property. The suspects will appear in court on Wednesday. Also, the trial over Greece's deadliest rail disaster at Tempe enters its fifth month this week. Proceedings remain focused on procedural issues, with the first witness not expected before the end of September, while public attendance has dropped significantly. Ryanair says initial findings into the July 10th Boeing 737 incident departing Thessaloniki point to possible foreign object damage to the engine rather than aircraft age or maintenance. The aircraft made an emergency landing after engine debris shattered a cabin window, causing rapid decompression. A preliminary report is expected within weeks. A new desalination plant has opened on the Cycladic island of Amorgos, producing more than 1,000 cubic meters of drinking water daily to help meet rising demand during the tourist season and address climate-related water shortages. The Embassy of Bangladesh in Athens marked the anniversary of the July 2024 pro-democracy movement, honouring those who lost their lives and reaffirming the importance of democracy, justice and human rights. And Athens public transport is now operating on its summer timetable with stronger services to the airport, Piraeus and coastal areas, while university bus routes remain suspended until September. On to culture news now. The Margiora Festival returns with live music, cinema and DJ sets, while the Samos Young Artist Festival opens from August the 8th to the 14th. Greece's first European summer school on artificial intelligence is taking place in Athens. Meanwhile, the Ministry of Culture's All Greece One Culture 2026 program begins today, bringing free theatre, music and visual arts events to historic sites across the country. On to sports news now. Greece's girl relay team finished fifth at the European Under-18 Championships in Rieti, setting a new national record in the 1,000-metre relay. Danai Vlaseru also placed fifth in the triple jump. Greece will send 12 athletes to the World Fencing Championships in Hong Kong this week, while Hermione Gika leads the ILCA 6th Youth European Sailing Championships in Thessaloniki. And Mykonos will host the Swim Grand Prix Open Water Series this October for the first time. And the weather forecast: the summer heat wave peaks today. Sunny skies are expected across most of the country, with temperatures reaching 38 to 39 degrees in many mainland areas. Attica will be hot and sunny with highs of 36 to 38 degrees, while Thessaloniki is expected to reach around 38 degrees under mainly clear skies. Strong northerly winds will continue across parts of the Aegean, increasing the risk of wildfires. Temperatures are expected to ease gradually from Wednesday. And that's all from us for now from the Voice of Greece, together with the Athens News Agency. But there will be a new edition of ERT's Voice of Greece news later. 6 p.m. Greek local time. I'll be here with you with the latest updates. I'm Katerina Badzaki, Kostas Georgakopoulos on sound. Stay safe, stay tuned, stay curious. And again, thank you for listening.
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1: Hello from Athens. Here is the latest news in English from Hellenic news broadcaster ERT and the Voice of Greece. Good morning, good afternoon, or good evening, whichever part of the world you're in. I'm Katerina Badzaki, Kostas Georgakopoulos on sound. From Greece to the world, here are today's top stories. Police are investigating a suspected homicide after human remains were discovered inside a suitcase in an abandoned building in central Athens. Investigators believe the victim was a woman in her 30s who died around a week before the body was found. Authorities are working to identify her and determine whether the case is linked to drug-related activity. Cyprus today marked 52 years since the 1974 Turkish invasion, with air raid sirens sounding across the south of the island. The anniversary comes just days before UN Secretary-General Antonio Guterres is due to visit Cyprus in a renewed effort to restart long-stalled reunification talks. Tensions remain high in the Middle East after two Greek-managed oil tankers were hit by missiles in the Strait of Hormuz. Both crews were rescued safely. Meanwhile, two other Greek interest tankers were targeted by drones in the Black Sea, highlighting growing risks for international shipping. Bulgaria is seeking parliamentary approval to host up to 8 US military refueling aircraft at a NATO airbase as Washington continues supporting operations in the Middle East following renewed fighting between the United States and Iran. After more than half a century leading the Greek Orthodox Church in Canada, Archbishop Sotirios will formally submit his resignation tomorrow. During his 52 years in office, he expanded the archdiocese from 22 to 75 parishes and helped establish schools, monasteries and social institutions across Canada. Three people, including a village chief and a firefighter, have been arrested in Messenia over a series of alleged arson attacks, extortion and intimidation targeting local farmers. The suspects are expected to appear before investigators on Wednesday. The Tempe rail disaster trial enters its fifth month this week, with proceedings still focused on procedural issues. The first witness is not expected to testify before the end of September. Ryanair says initial findings into the Boeing 737 emergency after takeoff from Thessaloniki point to possible foreign object damage to the engine rather than a maintenance issue. A preliminary report is expected within weeks. And a new desalination plant has opened on Amorgos, boosting the island's drinking water supply as tourism and climate pressures increase. Meanwhile, the Embassy of Bangladesh in Athens has marked the anniversary of the country's 2024 pro-democracy movement, honouring those who lost their lives in the struggle for democracy. And on to cultural news now, Athens welcomes The Odyssey, Defy the Gods, an international exhibition inspired by Christopher Nolan's upcoming film The Odyssey, featuring works by leading contemporary artists. Meanwhile, the nationwide All Greece One Culture 2026 programme opens this week with free performances at historic monuments across Greece. And music lovers can enjoy Pink Martini live tonight in Thessaloniki with special guest Storm Large, while Athens hosts also electronic artist Nicholas Dashi at Piraeus 260. On to sports news now, Stefanos Tsitsipas is back on top after winning the Swiss Open in Gstaad, claiming his first ATP title in 16 months and the 13th of his career. Also at the European Under-18 Championships, Greece's girls relay team finished fifth while setting a new national record. Greece also heads to the World Fencing Championships in Hong Kong this week. Hermione Gica continues to lead the ILCA 6 Youth European Sailing Championships in Thessaloniki, and Mykonos will host the Swim Grand Prix for the first time this October. And the weather forecast, the heat wave reaches its peak today. Sunny skies will dominate across Greece with temperatures climbing to 39 to 40 degrees and locally higher inland. Attica will reach around 39 degrees, while Thessaloniki will see highs of 38 to 39. Strong northerly winds of up to 8 on the buffer scale will persist in the Aegean, keeping the wildfire risk very high. Temperatures are expected to gradually ease from Wednesday.
2: And that's all from us for now from the Voice of Greece, together with the Athens News Agency. But there will be a new edition of Earth's Voice of Greece news later.
1: So later, that means tomorrow, 4 p.m. Greek local time. I'll be here with you with the latest updates. I'm Katerina Badzaki, Kostas Georgopoulos on sound. Stay safe, stay tuned, stay curious. And again, thank you for listening.
3: Η φωνή της Ελλάδας ακούγεται παντού.